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1: Here's your Walls 102 weather.
9: Mainly cloudy skies expected tonight with lows around 65. High of 79 tomorrow, slight chance of rain showers. That's your updated forecast from Shaw Local Radio. Currently, it's 77 degrees.
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10: Mainly cloudy skies expected tonight with lows around 65. High of 79. Tomorrow, slight chance of rain showers. That's your updated forecast from Shaw Local Radio. Currently, it's 77 degrees.
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1: Here's your Walls 102 weather.
4: Mainly cloudy skies expected tonight with lows around 65. High of 79 tomorrow, slight chance of rain showers. That's your updated forecast from Shaw Local Radio. Currently, it's 77 degrees.
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2: Mainly cloudy skies expected tonight with lows around 65. High of 79, tomorrow, slight chance of rain showers. That's your updated forecast from Shaw Local Radio. Currently, it's 77 degrees.
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0: Here's your Walls 102 weather.
3: Mainly cloudy skies expected tonight with lows around 65. High of 79 tomorrow, slight chance of rain showers. That's your updated forecast from Shaw Local Radio. Currently, it's 77 degrees.
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3: Mainly cloudy skies expected tonight with lows around 65. High of 79 tomorrow, slight chance of rain showers. That's your updated forecast from Shaw Local Radio. Currently, it's 77 degrees.
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3: Mainly cloudy skies expected tonight with lows around 65. High of 79. Tomorrow, slight chance of rain showers. That's your updated forecast from Shaw Local Radio. Currently, it's 77 degrees.
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3: Mainly cloudy skies expected tonight with lows around 65. High of 79, tomorrow, slight chance of rain showers. That's your updated forecast from Shaw Local Radio. Currently, it's 77 degrees.
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0: Here's your Walls 102 weather.
7: Mainly cloudy skies expected tonight with lows around 65. High of 79 tomorrow, slight chance of rain showers. That's your updated forecast from Shaw Local Radio. Currently, it's 77 degrees.
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1: Walls 102 weather.
2: Mainly cloudy skies expected tonight with lows around 65. High of 79. Tomorrow, slight chance of rain showers. That's your updated forecast from Shaw Local Radio. Currently, it's 77 degrees.
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10: Overcast and foggy overnight with a low of 65. Cloudy with fog early Thursday. Slight chance for showers, 79. That's your updated forecast from Shaw Local Radio. Right now, it's 68 degrees.
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He's a ranch hand in a pinch, man. 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
5: Overcast and foggy overnight with a low of 65. Cloudy with fog early Thursday. Slight chance for showers, 79. That's your updated forecast from Shaw Local Radio. Right now, 68.
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0: Here's your Walls 102 weather.
2: Forecast with fog and spots early overnight with a low of 64. Cloudy skies again Thursday. Slight chance of rain showers. High of 79. That's your updated forecast from Shaw Local Radio. Right now, it's 66 degrees.
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1: A dense fog advisory continues until 8 a.m. today. Cloudy skies expected overnight with a low of 64. That's your updated forecast from Shaw Local Radio. Right now, it's 70 degrees.
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5: A dense fog advisory continues until 8 a.m. today. Cloudy skies expected overnight with a low of 64. That's your updated forecast from Shaw Local Radio. Right now, it's 70 degrees.
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2: A dense fog advisory continues until 8 a.m. today. Cloudy skies expected overnight with a low of 64. That's your updated forecast from Shaw Local Radio. Right now, it's 70 degrees.
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0: Here's your Walls 102 weather.
3: A dense fog advisory continues until 8 a.m. today. Cloudy skies expected today with daytime highs approaching 79. That's your updated forecast from Shaw Local Radio. Currently, it's 68 degrees.
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0: It's fair as season. From corn dogs and funnel cakes to rides and games. Have some fun this summer. 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
2: On Tuesday, the Peru City Council voted unanimously to approve canine training for the city's new drug dog, a black Labrador retriever, as well as for the training of canine handler Ben Bentley. The $18,500 training costs will be paid from the drug fund. Police Chief Sarah Raymond said the department's previous canine handler accepted another position and that Bentley expressed interest in filling the vacancy. Raymond described canine officer Turbo as a single-purpose dog, which is to say its primary function will be drug detection, though it can also assist with missing person searches and manhunts. Turbo's duties will not, however, include any form of attack or biting to subdue a suspect. And Illinois Valley Community College's dental program is accepting patients for deep cleaning appointments at its clinic. 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

Bailey Zimmerman and Chevy Silverado here on Walls 102 and online at walls102.com. Good morning. I'm Danny, 627 on a Thursday. Happy Friday Eve. We are almost to that weekend on a short work week. Hopefully you had Monday off, but fix it to be a little on the cooler side this morning. 68 degrees currently. A little foggy, a little misty, so if you're out and about, drive safe, be careful. We are under a dense fog advisory until about 8 o'clock this morning, so out and about, just make sure you're paying attention to headlights and brake lights and driving a little bit slower this morning. There's only one of you. We like you. Why don't you stick around for a very long time? Going to be a beautiful weekend ahead of us, though. Today, going to be cloudy, little sunshine here and there, high is 79. And then Friday, Saturday, and Sunday, mostly sunny skies, temperatures in the mid to low 80s. So fixing to be a pretty awesome weekend right here in the Illinois Valley. A lot of fun stuff going on throughout the rest of this week into the weekend. Got a rundown of your local events calendar for you all on the way. Right now, Kevin Powers featuring Shaboozey. We're going to move on this morning right here on Walls 102. Good morning.

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7: On Tuesday, the Peru City Council voted unanimously to approve canine training for the city's new drug dog, a black Labrador retriever, as well as for the training of canine handler Ben Bentley. The $18,500 training costs will be paid from the drug fund. Police Chief Sarah Raymond said the department's previous canine handler accepted another position and that Bentley expressed interest in filling the vacancy. Raymond described canine officer Turbo as a single-purpose dog, which is to say its primary function will be drug detection, though it can also assist with missing person searches and manhunts. Turbo's duties will not, however, include any form of attack or biting to subdue a suspect. 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
12: A dense fog advisory continues until 8 a.m. today. Cloudy skies expected today with daytime highs approaching 79. That's your updated forecast from Shaw Local Radio. Currently, it's 68 degrees.
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15: West.

Jason Aldean and NEO Barstool. It's Walls 102. I'm Danny. Good morning. Happy Friday Eve. It's Thursday, September 10th. 6:41 in the morning. We are currently sitting at around 68 degrees and foggy. If you're out and about, just drive safe. Be careful under a dense fog advisory till 8 o'clock this morning. What's going on here, right here in the Illinois Valley? Well, I'll tell you what, there's a lot of fun stuff going on as we stroll on into the weekend, which you could check out our local events calendar over on our website. Let's see here. There's going to be an instructional leaders roundtable happening at IVCC this morning. That's at 8:30. Princeton Public Library tonight at 3:30, this afternoon at 3:30, a Youth at Dungeons & Dragons event will be meeting. That's super fun. Let's see here. Queen of Hearts drawing to benefit the pavilion on Main Street. That's going to be 7 o'clock tonight in Mendota at the Chalet Sports Bar. Homestead Festival in Princeton kicks off today and goes through the weekend. There's going to be Fall Scramble, Warbirds and Classics and Streeter, and so much more happening as well. Along with tonight, 5 o'clock, Auditorium Ballroom is the 2026 Best of the Illinois Valley Winners Celebration. So if you haven't got your tickets yet, inquire about that, where we celebrate the best of the Illinois Valley, which you voted for, you nominated, and you dubbed the best businesses in multiple different categories here in the Illinois Valley. And tonight we get to celebrate those winners of who the community has voted the best of in our area. So super excited to be a part of that tonight. So stopping out and have some fun. It's going to be a great night. We're going to see a high of 79 today, partly sunny this afternoon, and then cooling off to the mid-50s for this evening. Full look at that Walls 102 weather forecast is on the way. Right now I got some good old Morgan Wallen. Why not? It's been by now here on Walls 102.

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3: Walls 102 weather.
4: A dense fog advisory continues until 8 a.m. today. Cloudy skies expected today with daytime highs approaching 79. That's your updated forecast from Shaw Local Radio. Currently, it's 68 degrees.
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2: Last year, Logan Petrie was convicted of killing his dad on Father's Day weekend and was sentenced to 52 years in prison. And now that sentence is 67 years. 23-year-old Petrie, formerly of Marseilles, wasn't given a do-over proceedings of his 52-year murder sentence. Instead, he has since been convicted of home invasion and must, by statute, serve that sentence back-to-back with his time for strangling father Leo Petrie. On Wednesday, Petrie learned his new prison term. He was sentenced to an additional 15 years for home invasion. That add-on sentence means he'd be in his early 80s before becoming eligible for parole. The Illinois Department of Corrections has yet to update Petrie's projected release date. After sentencing for murder, Petrie was targeted for release in June of 2076, a few months before his 74th birthday. The home invasion sentence is subject day-to-day for good time, which means Petrie could serve an additional 7.5 years after completing his murder sentence. That would put him at about 82 years old at age of release. And the annual Bureau County Homestead Festival in Princeton kicks off today through the 13th. The festival has a ton of fun activities, including live music, arts and craft show, a parade, bags tournament, euchre tournament, and a whole lot more family fun. For more information, visit homesteadfestival.com. And that's a look at your headlines with Shaw Local, your most trusted local source.
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I'm Danny. Good morning. It's Thursday, the 10th of September, 7:05 in the morning. 66 degrees and a little on the foggy side throughout the listening area. We are under a dense fog advisory to about 8 o'clock this morning. So out and about, just drive safe. Be careful. I hope you're enjoying your morning so far. It's Friday Eve. We are one step closer to that weekend and one step closer for you to be possibly winning some tickets to go see Brantley Gilbert tomorrow night. Sandwich Fair. That's right. Sandwich Fair. Brantley Gilbert looks like he's taking that main stage 8 o'clock tomorrow night with special guest Riplock opening up for him out at the Sandwich Fair. And I've got two wristbands and two general admission tickets for you. The whole package to go to the fair and to see Brantley Gilbert tomorrow night. These are win 'em, get 'em, and go passes for you to go see him live in concert. All you got to do is listen for that Brantley Gilbert song to piggyback with the Call Now Sounder for your chance. Be heading out there tomorrow night and seeing Brantley Gilbert live in concert out at the Sandwich Fair. It's all happening later on this morning here in just about 15 minutes. So listen for that song, the Sounder, and your cue to call to win yourself those wristbands and general admission tickets out to the Sandwich Fair. Keeping it rocking this morning, Laura Lane and Chase Matthew. It's All My Exes on Walls 102.

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1: 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I'm Danny. 7:20 in the morning. 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
1: Good morning, sports fans. Now let's take a look at last night's results. In boys soccer news, LaSalle Peru beat Sycamore 1-0 on PKs. The Cavaliers opened Interstate 8 Conference play with a penalty kick victory over the Spartans in Sycamore. Ottawa beat Morris 5-0 at King Field. The host Pirates won their conference opener with keeper Landry Brenbarger recording 10 saves in the shutout. Mendota beat Kewanee 6-0. Cesar Casas had 2 goals and 2 assists to lead the Trojans to a Three Rivers Conference victory in Mendota. Serena beat DePew Hall 3-1 in overtime. At Serena, the host Huskers answered a late Little Giants goal in regulation with 2 in overtime. Ethan Stark and Nolan Muffler. And Indian Creek beat Earlville 9-0. Rob Tinson made 6 saves as the Red Raiders lost a Little 10 conference game in Waterman. In volleyball news, Putnam County defeated Hall in 3 sets. The Panthers earned their 10th win in a row with a non-conference victory over the Red Devils in Granville. Sandwich defeated Ottawa in 3 sets. At Sandwich, the visiting Pirates were bested by the host Indians. And Newark defeated Aurora Christian in 2 sets. At Aurora, the visiting Norsemen rolled to the straight set victory led by a 9-kill, 8-dig performance from Riley Carlson and a 7-kill, 11-dig, 2-block effort from Zoe Carlson. That's a look at your high school sports. 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
5: A dense fog advisory continues until 8 a.m. today. Cloudy skies expected today with daytime highs approaching 79. That's your updated forecast from Shaw Local Radio. Currently, it's 66 degrees.
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6: Walls 102, good morning. I'm Danny. Who am I chatting with?
7: Martha.
6: Martha, how are you?
7: Good, how are you?
6: Not too shabby. Happy Friday Eve. Got any big plans coming up this weekend?
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6: Well, you do now because you're a lucky caller this morning. 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
7: Awesome. Thank you so much.
6: You are so welcome. Do you have a favorite song by Brantley Gilbert? Are you a big fan?
7: No, I like really all country music. So I've already seen him once in concert, so this will be nice.
6: I've heard great things. I've never seen him live, but I've heard that he puts on one hell of a show, and it's going to be super fun. Plus, it's local. It's at the Sandwich Fair, and you're winning 2 tickets. You're a big winner this morning, Martha.
7: Awesome. Thank you.
6: The Sandwich Fair kicked off yesterday, and it's going to run through this Sunday. Check it out. A lot of fun stuff going on, especially tonight. There is the truck and tractor pulls happening at 6:30 in Brantley Gilbert tomorrow night. 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
8: A dense fog advisory continues until 8 a.m. today. Cloudy skies expected today with daytime highs approaching 79. That's your updated forecast from Shaw Local Radio. Currently, it's 66 degrees.
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3: 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I'm Danny. Good morning with your Lifetime of Smiles. Dr. Monroe Country Throwback. We are throwing it back to 2012 with Lee Bryce and his single, Hard to Love. It was written by Billy Montana, John Ozier, and Ben Glover, and recorded by Lee Bryce in May of 2012 as the second single from his album called Hard to Love. Song went to number 2 in Canada, went to number 4 on the U.S. Hot Country Songs chart, and landed at number 1 on the U.S. Country Airplay. Respectfully also landed at number 27 on the U.S. Billboard Hot 100. Here's your Lifetime of Smiles, Dr. Ed Monroe Country Throwback this morning. It's Lee Bryce's 2012 hit, Hard to Love, right here on Walls 102.

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2: I'm Charlene Bielema, and this is your Shaw Local News Update. Peru police are getting a new canine officer. Tuesday, the Peru City Council voted unanimously to approve canine training for Turbo, the city's new black Labrador retriever, as well as the training of canine handler Ben Bentley. The $18,500 training cost will be paid from the drug fund. Police Chief Sarah Raymond said the department's previous canine handler accepted another position and that Bentley expressed interest in filling the vacancy. Raymond described canine officer Turbo as a single-purpose dog, which is to say the dog's primary function will be drug detection. And Chipotle's Mexican Grill's new Ottawa location is one step closer to opening. Chipotle communications analyst Jaden Hall said the location is scheduled to open in the coming months. The restaurant will be located at 106 West Etna Road. The city council approved the project last June. Construction began in January and is still progressing on the West Etna Road site. However, there is no definitive timetable for when the building will be complete or when the restaurant will open for business. And that's a look at your headlines with Shaw Local, your most trusted local source.
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11: Highs level off around 79 today under overcast skies. Lows level off around 54 tonight, mainly clear skies. That's your updated forecast from Shaw Local Radio. Currently 68.
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0: 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I'm Danny. Good morning. It is 8:28 on a Thursday. 68 degrees currently with partly cloudy skies. And I've got a local celebrity co-host in the studio with me this morning. We've got Sam with me this morning. And she is the head of director operations. I know you just described your title to me with Feed His Children.
1: Yes.
0: But I'm pretty sure I just butchered that. So
1: Sam. No, you did. You did fine.
0: Thank you. Sam, good morning. How are you?
2: Good morning. I'm doing well. Thank you so much for having me on.
0: Absolutely. Excited to have you here this morning. And Sam, you are with Feed His Children.
2: Yes.
0: So what is Feed His Children?
2: So Feed His Children is a nonprofit here in the Illinois Valley, and we provide food and resources to families in need.
0: And so you help that with like local area schools?
2: Yes. So we find out who is in need through the school system. And so the schools will kind of tell us what families are, or how many families are in need. Mm-hmm. We give them an application, they fill that out, and then we have bags of supplemental groceries that are delivered to the schools every other Thursday or Friday, and then the kids take them home.
0: Nice.
2: Yeah.
0: Nice and easy. It started a couple years ago through one of the local area churches, and it's just grown since then. So we're going to touch base with Sam Moore on Feed His Children and what they've got going on coming up for fundraisers and just in general of how they're helping out our community one bag of food at a time. We've got Parmalee right now. It's Got New Better here on Walls 102.

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1: Here's your Walls 102 weather.
2: Highs level off around 79 today under overcast skies. Lows level off around 54 tonight, mainly clear skies. That's your updated forecast from Shaw Local Radio. Currently 68.
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0: It's Ty Myers and Ends of the Earth here on Walls 102 and online at walls102.com. I'm Danny. Good morning. It's Friday Eve, Thursday, September 10th, 8:53 in the morning. We are sitting at 70 degrees, overcast skies today. Going to be a high of 79 and should see some sunshine peek through those clouds, but we'll keep an eye on the radar for you if some rain starts to come through. Local celebrity co-host in the studio with me this morning. We've got Sam with Feed His Children. How are you doing this morning, Sam?
1: I'm doing well. Thank you.
0: You know, it's almost Friday. It's a short work week.
1: It is.
0: Why does it feel like it's longer?
1: I don't know. I'm like, yeah,
0: what's
1: it's
0: up with
1: Thursday,
0: that?
1: But yeah, I feel like this week
0: we're
1: is
0: off
1: never
0: Monday.
1: Ending. Maybe that's that just threw us off. I don't know. But I feel you. I'm like, this week needs to end because it feels like an eternity.
0: Right? Absolutely. There's a lot of fun stuff going on throughout the community this week and into the weekend. And you guys have an event coming up on Saturday we're going to touch base on just after 9 o'clock. But with Feed His Children, give us a little bit more kind of a detailed explanation of what this is and how you guys are involved in the community. Like, how long has Feed His Children been? It's a nonprofit, correct?
1: It's a nonprofit, yes. It's a new nonprofit. So we've completed that process. It was a little over a year ago, about a year and a half ago. And it started out as a ministry of Crossbridge Church in Ottawa, and that started in 2013. So the pastors were kind of looking at what are some areas that they could help in Ottawa is where it started. And they knew kids were getting breakfast and lunch at school. Mm-hmm. So the thought was, well, what about the weekend? What are they doing on the weekend? And so that's how Feed His Children kind of came to be. And so I started in one school in Ottawa with 25 bags of supplemental groceries being delivered there. And now we are in about 33 schools. And last school year, we gave out over 11,000 bags of supplemental groceries.
0: So you started at 25 bags, one yes. school, and now you're in 33 schools throughout the community at 11,000.
1: Yep. Yeah.
0: Woo!
1: Yeah, it's
0: since 2013.
1: Amazing. Since 2013.
0: Good for
1: it's
0: you.
1: Been amazing.
0: Thank you.
1: Yeah. So now that we are a nonprofit, like, doors have been able to open for us that weren't as, you know, when it was a ministry only.
0: Right.
1: So it's been really neat to be a part of the community and doing things like this and really being able to get the Feed His Children name out there.
0: And so with Feed His Children, are you ever looking for volunteers, or how can people kind of learn more about you guys, or how can people help if they want to, or even use your assistance if they need it?
1: So you can go to feedhischildren.org. That is our website, and get all information about us on there. We're always looking for volunteers. Right now, we need a delivery driver to the schools in Mendota, and that would be every other Thursday morning. But yes, we're always looking for different volunteers for different serving areas. So we have people that pack bags, deliver bags. There's like a snack bag that goes into the bags. We have people that pack those and need help with that. Inventory. All sorts of things. I'm trying to get a group together that's for fundraising and events, so how we can just kind of brainstorm together and then have some extra people that maybe are just for the events.
0: Yeah.
1: Just to pull more
0: from the creative minds.
1: Yeah,
0: yes.
1: Yeah, for sure.
0: And
1: for
0: so sure. They can just go to your website or your Facebook page or whatever and kind of inquire
1: yes.
0: about all that.
1: Absolutely.
0: Perfect. Well, coming up, we've got more with Sam going on about Feed His Children and an awesome event that they've got coming up on Saturday that we're going to touch base with to help out the community. But right now, we got Ashley Cook. It's her newest. It's called Baby Blues here on Walls 102. Baby Blues.

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0: 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It's I Wish You Would here on Walls 102 and online, walls102.com. I'm Danny. Good morning. Happy Friday Eve. I've got a local celebrity co-host in the studio with me this morning, Sam with Feed His Children. How's it feel to be called a local celebrity?
1: It's weird. I don't feel like it. My husband, when he found out I was going to be on here, mm-hmm. he keeps calling me Hollywood.
0: Ooh, I'm Hollywood.
1: Like, I'm like, hun, no. Far from it.
0: Just for today.
1: Just for today. All right.
0: Illinois Valley. There we go.
1: I'll embrace it for today.
0: There we go. All right, Sam. So you are with Feed His Children, which yes. is a nonprofit organization that helps collect food for local area schools, 33 schools in the community.
1: Yes.
0: For children to kind of have food on the weekends or yes. days off from school.
1: Absolutely. Yes.
0: And so with that comes a lot of, community help and fundraisers and just connecting and networking on that aspect to help achieve this goal, because you're just growing continuously. You started at one school with 25 bags, and I've got 33 schools with 11,000.
1: I mean, yeah, that's for the whole school year was 11,000. Yeah.
0: Yeah. That's fantastic. Yeah. That's awesome that you're able to give that back to the community and the kids in our area. So with that, you have some fundraisers coming up. You've got an event this weekend on Saturday, which is what it was Saturday, the 12th. So tell us a little bit about it.
1: So this is our annual fundraiser that we do to help kind of stock our shelves. It's called Pack the Pickup. We will be at Walmart in Peru and Kroger North in Ottawa from 10 until 2. And so what this event does is we're parked outside of those places. There's a pickup truck right out front of both places. And we have volunteers that are there to hand out a list of our most needed items. And we just kind of catch people on the way in and say, hey, while you're shopping, if you could pick up an item or two off our list, we would be appreciative, and you could bring it out to the pickup truck. And so this year we are having a little raffle too. So
0: oh, fun!
1: Yeah, anyone who donates and puts something in our truck will can put in for a raffle of whatever. We'll have a few baskets there you can choose from. So
0: nice.
1: Yeah.
0: And so have you done the Pack the Pickup before?
1: Yes, we've done it for several years. I don't remember exactly what year it started. It's been a long time. And so last year we did between both locations about 8 to 9 pickup truck loads. That helped stock our shelves, so
0: that's really a huge cool. help.
1: It is. It's so.
0: But the cost of groceries these days, even at ridiculous. The little discounts that you get at being a nonprofit, it's still. I mean, those prices add up quick.
1: Oh, it does. It does. And for us to be able to keep doing what we do, we need help from people for sure. And it's just really cool to see people get involved.
0: I love that. And you're also, you could pick up some extra items for your weekend grocery run. You could do monetary donations as
1: Absolutely.
0: Well. What are some things off the top of your head that you can remember from the list? Like, what are some things that you guys kind of are in need of, or things that you guys put in those bags for the kids?
1: Let's see. We have peanut butter, jelly, cereal, canned chicken, canned tuna, instant mashed potatoes, things like it. Things that are mac and cheese, things that are semi-easy to put together, like kid could do by themselves or with minimal help. Canned fruit, canned vegetables, things like that.
0: Just all non-perishable stuff.
1: All non-perishable.
0: Can last.
1: Yes, and in either cans or plastic jars.
0: Perfect.
1: No glass.
0: Awesome. And what time is that this Saturday?
1: From 10 until 2.
0: 10 until 2. 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
10: Highs level off around 79 today under overcast skies. Lows level off around 54 tonight, mainly clear skies. That's your updated forecast from Shaw Local Radio. Right now, it's 70 degrees.
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0: 9:35 on a Thursday here on Walls 102 and online at walls102.com. I'm Danny. Good morning. Happy Friday Eve. Around 70 degrees and overcast skies so far this morning with a local celebrity co-host in the studio with me this morning. I've got Sam with me with Feed His Children. It's a nonprofit organization that helps feed kids throughout the Illinois Valley. You're in 33 schools. Yes. Started with one.
1: Yeah.
0: And you're just continuing to grow.
1: Yeah, it's been amazing. We are definitely just along for the ride, for sure.
0: Along for the ride and hanging on with white knuckles.
1: That's,
0: you know,
1: right.
0: And with that comes a lot of heavy lifting on the back end. I mean, you know, 33 schools. Was it last year or this year you did 11,000 bags of food?
1: Last school year,
0: last school year, 11,000. So I'm just assuming, you know, I'm just assuming that maybe this year you're probably going to have more than 11,000 bags of food. So with that being said, it goes a lot of labor on the back end, and you guys are always looking for volunteers.
1: Oh, for sure. For sure. So right now, we have roughly between both of our locations, we have an Ottawa location and a Prue location, we have over 100 volunteers, but people are in and out and things like that. So we're always looking for volunteers for bag packing, for a delivery, definitely delivery. We need a delivery driver to the Mendota schools for sure. And there's snack bag packers and people that help put inventory away. There's just all sorts of things.
0: There's a lot that goes into it on the back end.
1: It is. Yeah. It's, you know, I think outside looking in, you can think, oh, it's just packing a bag and taking it. But there's just so much other things that need to be done in order to make this run.
0: And do that 11,000 times, you know?
1: Yeah, exactly, exactly. And it takes a lot of people to be able to do this.
0: Hey, what's that old saying? It takes a village?
1: It does take a village, yes. And I tell my volunteers all the time that I love them dearly, and I do, and that I can't do it without them, and I really don't want to do it without them.
0: Yes,
1: it's
0: absolutely
1: impossible to do solo.
0: Absolutely. And so the fact that our community can come together and help out this amazing organization, Feed His Children, if anyone wants to get more information about what it is, or if you want to volunteer, or if you might even be in need of the resources, how can they find you?
1: They can go to feedhischildren.org, and all of the information's on there.
0: Do you guys have a Facebook page?
1: We do have a Facebook page, also called Feed His Children.
0: Perfect.
1: You can look us up and see information about our events and all sorts of things, ways to give and ways to volunteer as well.
0: Perfect. Love that. Make it easy for everybody. Everybody involved, make it easy.
1: Yes.
0: On Facebook and events and stuff, you can check that out. 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Luke Bryan, Cody Johnson on the way. It's Walls 102.
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out, it'll sit right here on this land. And you could leave town a rich man. 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

0: 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Happy Friday Eve. I'm Danny with local celebrity co-host in the studio with me this morning, Sam with Feed His Children, and it's already the end of the show.
1: I know, it went really fast.
0: We've been having a blast on and off the mic. Thank you so much for coming in this morning.
1: Yeah, thank you for having me. This has been so much fun.
0: Oh, good. And so, Sam, you are with Feed His Children. Let's just give everyone a quick reminder of what is Feed His Children.
1: It's a nonprofit here in the Illinois Valley, and we provide food and resources to families in need through the school system.
0: And you can find out more information about volunteering or just what they have to offer for you if you're in need of assistance on your website, which is
1: feedhischildren.org.
0: And you also have an event that people can kind of come chat with and meet with you and mingle and help out the community this Saturday.
1: Yes, it's called Pack the Pickup, and we will be at Walmart in Peru and the Northside Kroger in Ottawa from 10 until 2. And it's just a way for the community to come meet us and help stock our shelves for the school year.
0: Yeah, because like we've stated earlier in the show, you started with one school, 25 bags. Yes. Now you have 33 schools. Last year, you did 11,000 bags, so
1: the
0: food and donations got to come somewhere.
1: They do. And we just, through the years, we know how the communities love to get involved in.
0: Absolutely.
1: And so we just wanted a way for everyone to be able to come and get involved and grab a couple items while they're shopping and bring them on out to our pickup truck and
0: absolutely
1: have a blast with us.
0: Do your weekend shopping, grab a couple extra non-perishables, you know, get entered in some giveaways and some raffles.
1: Yeah.
0: You can meet Sam and just have a blast and help out the community with Feed His Children. 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
4: Walls 102 weather.
5: Highs level off around 79 today under overcast skies. Lows level off around 54 tonight, mainly clear skies. That's your updated forecast from Shaw Local Radio. Right now, it's 70 degrees.
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0: Here's your Walls 102 weather.
6: Highs level off around 79 today under cloudy skies. Lows around 54 tonight, mainly clear. Daytime highs approaching 80 tomorrow, mainly clear. That's your updated forecast from Shaw Local Radio. Currently 72.
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3: Mainly cloudy skies expected today, with daytime highs approaching 79. Mainly clear skies tonight, lows level off around 54. That's your updated forecast from Shaw Local Radio. Right now, 72.
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5: Walls 102 weather brought to you by Steinberg's Furniture, located on Route 6 on the west end of Peru.
6: Mainly cloudy skies expected today with daytime highs approaching 79. Mainly clear skies tonight, lows level off around 54. That's your updated forecast from Shaw Local Radio. Right now, 73.
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3: Here's your Walls 102 weather.
4: Mainly cloudy skies expected today with daytime highs approaching 79. Mainly clear skies tonight, lows level off around 54. That's your updated forecast from Shaw Local Radio. Right now, 73.
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3: Cloudy skies with a few peaks of sun this afternoon, with daytime highs approaching 79. Mainly clear skies tonight, lows dip down to about 54. That's your updated forecast from Shaw Local Radio. Currently 73.
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5: Walls 102 weather.
6: Cloudy skies with a few peaks of sun this afternoon, with daytime highs approaching 79. Mainly clear skies tonight, lows dip down to about 54. That's your updated forecast from Shaw Local Radio. Currently, it's 75 degrees.
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12: A blend of clouds and sun this afternoon with daytime highs approaching 79. Mainly clear skies tonight, lows level off around 54. That's your updated forecast from Shaw Local Radio. 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
4: Here's your Walls 102 weather.
5: A blend of clouds and sun this afternoon with daytime highs approaching 79. Mainly clear skies tonight, lows level off around 54. That's your updated forecast from Shaw Local Radio. Currently 75.
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4: Walls 102 weather.
5: A blend of clouds and sun this afternoon with daytime highs approaching 79. Mainly clear skies tonight, lows level off around 54. That's your updated forecast from Shaw Local Radio. 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
2: Here's your Walls 102 weather.
3: Sunshine mixed with clouds at times this afternoon, with daytime highs approaching 79. Lows around 56. Tonight, mainly clear skies. That's your updated forecast from Shaw Local Radio. Right now, it's 75 degrees.
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0: Riley Green here on Wall to Wall Country. It's Walls 102. Zane here hanging out with you once again, getting you through the rest of your work day. Got quite a few things that I wanted to take a look at here when it comes to what's going on in the world. But we've also got plenty of great music to play you while we get you through that last stretch of the day and send you home. Some Lainey Wilson getting us started. It's Walls 102.
1: 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Abbey Road Studios. 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

0: Dylan Scott, Walls 102, Zane here, checking back in and taking a look at a few things that we might want to celebrate today. We've got a whole lot on the line. At least I know I do. When it comes to the weather, the celebration's good enough. It's been nice and sunny. Haven't had to deal with too much heat. But there's a little extra we could be celebrating with some holidays today. You just stay right here. It's Walls 102.
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1: Walls 102 weather.
12: Sunshine mixed with clouds at times this afternoon, with daytime highs approaching 79. Lows around 56. Tonight, mainly clear skies. That's your updated forecast from Shaw Local Radio. Right now, it's 77 degrees.
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Luke Combs here on Wall to Wall Country. It's Walls 102. Zane here checking in the holidays of the day. What is on the holiday calendar? We've got International Hot Dog Day. All right, there we go. It's a classic one. It's a staple. Whether you eat it with ketchup or not, it's up to you. I'm not going to stop you, but just know that it's an easy way to celebrate today. You can find yourself some quick. We've also got National Swap Ideas Day, always good to kind of let your voice be heard, especially when it comes to work meetings. Got TV Dinner Day, if you're feeling like, it's not going to be a very involved evening for dinner, hey, I wouldn't blame you. You can go ahead and knock one of those out. And it's also International Makeup Day. All right, there you go. We've got plenty of ways to celebrate, and I've got some more with some great music coming up. Walls 102.

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Blake Shelton here on Wall to Wall Country. It's Walls 102. Zane here checking back in, getting us through the day and trying our best to make it through. You just stay right here because I've got plenty of interesting news in the local area, including a new grand opening happening out at your Peru Hy-Vee. No, they're not opening a new store, but it is something new that's going to make shopping a lot easier. Stay right here and we'll talk about it. 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
1: Lexi Stevenson here on Walls 102. Zane here checking in because we have some big news. 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
2: Here's your Walls 102 weather.
14: Sunshine mixed with clouds at times this afternoon, with daytime highs approaching 79. Lows around 56. Tonight, mainly clear skies. That's your updated forecast from Shaw Local Radio. Currently, it's 79 degrees.
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Morgan Wallen here on Walls 102. Zane here, moving us through our day, trying to make it through, and so far we're doing all right. Got a few more things that we got to move on through before we get to the end of the day, though, and send you home. Some Jason Aldean getting ready to send us in with How Far Does a Goodbye Go? It's Walls 102. She said.

0: Russell Dickerson. Going back to his early work, it's worth your while here on Walls 102. Zane here checking back in, getting ready to take a little look at what's on the local events calendar for you. Going to see what we've got. I have a few different options for you that sound like they're going to be a good time. You just stay right here and I'll try and get you the big ones. It's Walls 102.
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9: Walls 102 weather.
10: Lows level off around 56. Tonight, under mainly clear skies. Lots of sunshine. Tomorrow, high of 81. Lows dip down to about 64 tomorrow night. That's your updated forecast from Shaw Local Radio. Right now, it's 79 degrees.
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Stella Lefty, Walls 102, Zane here checking in and getting into the big local events calendar for you tonight. Got quite a few different things on the way here. The Queen of Hearts drawing at the Chalet Sports Bar in Mendota at 7 o'clock. And I believe the Homestead Festival has already taken over Princeton. That goes through the weekend. Go check out what's going on all weekend long in Princeton. They've got their Homestead Festival. They've got their Rock the Block Summer Concert Series as well. A whole lot of events planned on top of that. It looks like there's going to be a few different events going on later this weekend as well. A Farmers and Makers Market over on Jackson Street in Ottawa at 8 a.m. A mixed and mingle cocktail crafting competition on the Jordan Block in Ottawa at 3 p.m. on Saturday. And it looks like Sunday, the Homestead Flea Market heading on out to the Bureau County Fairgrounds in Princeton. If you've been looking to pick up some cool items that are new to you, well, maybe you'll be able to get some good stuff over there. Still plenty more local events on that local events calendar. 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
11: Lows level off around 56. Tonight, under mainly clear skies. Lots of sunshine. Tomorrow, high of 81. Lows dip down to about 64 tomorrow night. That's your updated forecast from Shaw Local Radio. Right now, it's 79 degrees.
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John Morgan, Walls 102, Zane here, checking back in and reminding you of a few other events that are going on in the next few days. Got a big one coming up in just a couple that I wanted to tell you about, and one that I'm actually going to be attending myself. Stay right here and we'll talk about it. It's Walls 102, Captain Lone Star for you.

0: Old Dominion making good time here on Wall to Wall Country. It's Walls 102. Zane here taking a little peek at some events coming up soon and in the next couple days. One that I'm actually looking forward to getting out to. It's this Saturday. Hobson Harmony out in Sublette being hosted by Sublette 365. They've got all kinds of great craft breweries that are putting together some of their best lineups for this event. They're coming from all over Northern Illinois and coming to show you what they've got. I know I've had quite a few different interesting flavors out there last year, and I'm looking forward to trying some new ones again this year. I've also heard that Phil Vassar and Drew Baldridge are going to be playing the stage that day as well. So if you want to get on out there, you might still have some time to pick up your tickets, but it's looking like it's going to be a little bit close. Make sure you check it out. More music on the way. It's Walls 102.
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0: Keith Urban with a little throwback here on Walls 102. Zane here checking in from the 5 after 5. And so far, we're going through the top 5 of this week back in 2012. Had to make a couple amendments, one of them being bringing in Jason Aldean with Take a Little Ride. That one really only at number 7. The next couple songs underneath didn't quite have the star power that they were looking for. So we had to make some adjustments. But that one with Keith Urban sitting at number 4. Getting ready to hit you with the top 3 of our 5 after 5. Some Blake Shelton for you right now with Over Walls 102.
1: If

Connor Hayes with a song that has been stuck in our heads since the day it released, Wanted, here on Walls 102. Zane here checking in on your 5 for 5. We are just about through to the end of our segment here. We've gone through your top 5, gone all the way to number 2. Now, what is number 1? Well, it's definitely keeping us in the vibes of summer. It's Little Big Town with Pontoon here on Wall to Wall Country, Walls 102.

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3: Here's your Walls 102 weather.
4: Lows level off around 56. Tonight, under mainly clear skies. Lots of sunshine. Tomorrow, high of 81. Lows dip down to about 64 tomorrow night. That's your updated forecast from Shaw Local Radio. Right now, it's 79 degrees.
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Kane Brown here on Wall to Wall Country. It's Walls 102. Zane here. Wanted to remind you that there's still some big news coming to you out at your Peru Hy-Vee next Monday. We're going to be broadcasting live from 9 a.m. to 11 a.m. for the grand opening of their new Isles Online kiosk. 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

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Zane here checking in, about ready to give you your daily dose of uplift. Thanks to the law offices of Peter F. Farricuti. This one coming to you from New York City. A New York police officer who was off duty at the time managed to end up helping out an unconscious driver who very nearly caused a very dangerous situation. We'll talk about that in just a little bit. Carrie Underwood up right now. Walls 102.

0: Low Cash and Parmalee here on Wall to Wall Country, Walls 102. Zane here, checking back in, reminding you that our daily dose of uplift is still here, brought to you by the law offices of Peter F. Farricuti. An off-duty NYPD officer is now being hailed as a hero after saving an unconscious driver. He noticed that a car ran a red light and happened to see that the driver was unconscious at the time. He managed to jump in through the window, put the vehicle in park, pull the driver out, and begin giving them CPR. It seems that the person ended up being saved by that intervention, and the officer, very humble about his help. When he was asked, he said he was just doing his job. Well, it's glad to see that there are still people out there looking out for others and doing everything they can to help. I got some more music on the way. You keep it here. It's Walls 102.
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1: Walls 102 weather.
12: Lows level off around 56. Tonight, under mainly clear skies. Lots of sunshine. Tomorrow, high of 81. Lows dip down to about 64 tomorrow night. That's your updated forecast from Shaw Local Radio. Right now, it's 79 degrees.
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0: Brett Young here on Walls 102. Zane here and giving you about as many updates as I can on what's going on in the world of country music. Got some of the updates coming from what's going on in the life of Ernest, who just recently dropped out of Ella Langley's tour. We'll talk about that in just a bit. Don't go anywhere. Walls 102.
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6: Mainly clear skies tonight with lows around 56. Mainly clear skies again tomorrow, daytime highs approaching 81. That's your updated forecast from Shaw Local Radio. Currently 79.
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0: Riley Green here on Wall to Wall Country Walls 102. Zane here bringing you all kinds of great music for the Illinois Valley Auto Group All Request Hour. And I've got some news for you. Ernest, who just recently dropped out of Ella Langley's tour because he was having some issues with something behind the scenes. He didn't really specify, but he said he was lost and still might be, but he's working on his relationship with God and trying to bring himself back down to earth. He said he's taken some time to dig and discover himself, but he still loves country music, loves all of his fans, and he said he will be back to both very soon. I think I just, the whirlwind of having to run around and go travel the country gets a little bit much, I would have to imagine. So I'm sure that he was feeling just a little overwhelmed, and I hope that he's feeling a lot better now and able to come back soon. I always did like his music. I've got some more music on the way, in fact. It's Jackson Dean here on Walls 102.
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0: Bailey Zimmerman with Chevy Silverado here on the Illinois Valley Auto Group All Request Hour. Got some news for you. Darius Rucker now releasing a new song that he has released just to put out there and help try to bring the world together. It's called I Believe, a very uplifting song. He said that the way the world is, where we are right now, I still believe in us, and that's why I wanted to put this song out. It's my love letter to America. I've had a chance to listen to a little bit of it, and I do enjoy it quite a bit. I mean, I do love Darius Rucker anyway, so I kind of figured I was going to, but it's definitely the kind of song we needed to hear right now. When things are feeling a little bit rough, it'll help us out. I got some more music on the way. Keep it here. Walls 102.
1: Sorry, y'all. My mama called me. I'll be right back. Hello?
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0: Graylin James here on Walls 102. Zane here calling it a night on the Illinois Valley Auto Group All Request Hour. That's right, it is time for me to go, but I want to thank you for letting me hang out with you tonight. It's been great, and I'll be checking in with you again tomorrow, same time as I have been the past week, and we'll get you through the rest of your work day safe and sound. I got some more music on the way. You keep it right here. It's Walls 102.
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1: Here's your Walls 102 weather.
6: Mainly clear skies tonight with lows around 56. Mainly clear skies again tomorrow, daytime highs approaching 81. That's your updated forecast from Shaw Local Radio. Right now, it's 77 degrees.
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